amazing that Willie Morgan was able to be like the king of the underground and like so influential in that scene, but also do so much at the pop.

Winged by Priory. And I just saw an announcement that Priory's playing in Bristol soon at the Love Inn. I've been playing this one a lot recently. I'm struggling with words today. I've actually just got over a 36-hour migraine. Just about getting over. So shout out all my fellow migraine sufferers.

is the new one from Paramida and E-Talking, which is on the 10 Years of Certain music compilation. I don't actually have the compilation, but I think I'm going to get it. It's got all my faves on it. Fantastic Man, Voodoos and Taboos and Boldo. Sold.

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And I pose the same question to you. Once you've left for good, what do you suggest you should do? You gonna jump through a window, let them figure it out, or hold open the door and shout, brother, get out?

0: Hello, hello, hello. That's the last one from me. And Brogan is here in the studio. Hello.
1: Hello. Thanks for having me.
0: My absolute pleasure. It's really nice to have company and I'm really excited for your mix. Do you mind giving me a little intro to anyone who hasn't heard of you before?
1: I'm Brogan. Been in Bristol now for about 10 years. Started DJing only a couple of years ago now, like properly getting out of my bedroom. So I love anything sort of like dark and spooky. Anything that sort of like keeps people on the edge of their seat in terms of tunes.
0: Nice. Sounds good. How did you start DJing? Did you teach yourself or did you do a course or something?
1: So initially, I had like a little controller when I was at uni. And then I had to sell it because I was a broke student and couldn't afford it anymore. So my dreams went out the window. But I think it was probably a couple of years ago now. Saw Saffron online, amazing Saffron, and saw sort of like one-to-one mentoring. So I started doing that with Daisy Moon, which was amazing. And then, we sort of chatted about the intermediate course that they offer, just a really good way to sort of go and meet people. So, yeah, jumped at the chance to do that. That was June last year. And after that, that was really when I started, sort of playing outside of my house.
0: Yay. Yeah, I know. I was kind of bedroom or house party DJ for a good couple of years before I played anywhere else.
1: Parties are the best to play at,
0: they
1: to
0: are,
1: be fair.
0: They are. Still love a house party. So you've got some exciting stuff coming up, haven't you?
1: Yes.
0: I've just seen your name popping up over the last few weeks and some nice announcements. So what have you got coming up?
1: It's been bit crazy recently. I've got end of this month the Fords Festival after party on the Saturday night, and I'm going to be supporting 1-800 Girls and Pluralist, which is really exciting. Definitely gives me a chance to go into sort of like a different side of my collection, which is super fun. And then on the 17th of September I'm going to be supporting Grace Sands,
0: amazing,
1: which is crazy. I saw Grace Sands last year on a boat party at Dimensions and we were like deathly hungover, and it was the only thing that really would drag us out of bed is going to that boat party at lunchtime. We went to that, and I mean, if someone had told me then I'd be supporting her a year later, I would never have believed them. So amazing. Can't wait for that.
0: Amazing. Yeah, it was one of my favourite sets from Love International this year.
1: She's incredible.
0: I was dancing with Fliss Mayo, and we both kind of, I think, put our thighs out a little bit with too much enthusiastic dancing. You're also part of a collective, TBH, who look like you're having lots of fun. Tell me about that, how that formed and who everyone is.
1: So that was part of Saffron, and I think probably the best thing to come out of Saffron course last year, I mean definitely was, and I think that was the main thing. It's sort of like finding a little community of people that, you know, just like cheer you on and push you to go and put yourself out there and do scary things like radio and gigs. Tully and Hannah, otherwise known as Sticks. I met them on the course, and I think immediately we were asked something like, you know, where would be your dream venue to play or festivals to play, and we were all sort of like writing down the same ones, and we were like, oh okay, you know, we're on the same page here. We had like Come By Festival, Strange Brew, they were all sort of in common, so we were like, okay, you know, maybe we like the same same tunes. So just started hanging out, having little mix nights together. Tully very kindly hosts us quite a lot. We're having one this evening at mine though.
0: Lovely.
1: Just to have a little play, mix some records, prepping for some upcoming gigs, one which is still a secret, so I can't talk about it yet. But all will be revealed in due course.
0: Keep your eyes on your socials, which are, while we're here,
1: Brogan _DJ, and then we've got TBH _Briz.
0: Okay, amazing. That sounds so cool. I mean, nice to have like that community.
1: Totally.
0: It can be quite a solo pursuit as well. And how is it different when you play with TBH to when you're playing on your own? Is it you know, similar in terms of sound and
1: stuff? I think my sound, like when I play on my own is probably a little bit more spooky. Spooky. More like electro, like I think it says in my bio something like murky edges of tech house. So but I think with the girls we definitely like playing a lot of like fun heaters, you know, like
0: really
1: dance floor focused, a lot more housey vocal, and we can just bounce off each other really well, so it's been great. And I think, you know, going back to back is obviously a completely different skill, just like being a lot more on the fly, and just reading the room, seeing what they're doing, so that's been great. And yeah, massive learning curve as well.
0: Perfect, and nice to have those two like outlets in a way as well, sounds like kind of a bit more sort of headsy with your own stuff, and then you can kind of like let loose and just play
1: totally,
0: the fun stuff when you're with TBH.
1: Yeah,
0: I love that. Oh, amazing. So what can we expect today? What you're going to play? What have you got lined up today?
1: Oh god, I mean, a bit of everything. I was talking to Tully and Hannah about it actually, and I was like, oh, have I gone too far with the multi-genre? I think it's quite steady. Maybe sort of like dubby, techie, very percussive, and then a couple of curveballs. So
0: love a curveball. Amazing, I'm excited. Thank you so much, and without further ado, please make your way to the decks.
1: Thank you so much.
0: Thanks, very good.

Bethesda.

last 10 minutes. You've been listening to Mini On Air Show with Brogan in the mix for the last hour. Absolutely killed it. And if you're needing those track IDs, we will post a track list to follow on socials. Don't forget to give Brogan a follow on Instagram.

coming up for 1-800-GIRLS Blur List at the Love Inn on the Sunday of Forwards Festival. That will be pretty epic. And then also for Grace Sands a few weeks later.

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You are listening to the sweet sounds of Safia. With you for the next 2 hours.

Paris. Excuse my, once again, croaky voice. It's been like this since Love International, I won't lie. And today I have a very special guest mix for you from Markaya, who I had the pleasure of meeting at Love International. I think it was last year, maybe the year before. And then this year, he very graciously invited me to play in Cortula at VHF Bar. Well-needed holiday. And a cheeky little

Drop me a cheeky message if you're enjoying the show. And I'll be back with more later. Enjoy.

tunes you are hearing from me today are a mixed bag of some new house I found, some house I heard at Heideglühen a couple of weekends ago. Now that is a club. Sexy, whimsical, playful. Not super Berlin vibe, but I think I quite like that. We actually went twice in one weekend. That's how good it was. This track in now is Bittersweet, Skivalossa. Actually, I have to do a cheeky rip of this one because I can't mix vinyl yet. Keyword, yet.

That last track you heard was called Keys to a Printed Garden. It's forthcoming from Palms Tracks. Out next month, I believe. Might need to check my facts there. And this one in now is Mood Switch by Sean Ward. I think this is actually going to be the last one for me. I'm really enjoying letting the tracks play out today. Well, I always do. But today especially. But I do slightly feel like I'm cheating, so I think I've only played like six

So yes, the time has almost come. In a few minutes, I will be playing you a 90-minute guest mix from none other than Markaya. He is a DJ and promoter from the island of Korčula. Gorgeous island in Croatia. If you haven't been or heard of it, check it out. He is founder of the island festival Lost in the Renaissance, great name, and also a co-owner of VHF Bar that I mentioned earlier. Had a listen to the mix last week. It is gorgeous, it's stunning, it's sexy, it's house music, sprinkling of acid. And it will take you on a gorgeous journey. I can't wait for you to hear it.

If you are just joining us, this is Safiya on Spoo FM with a very special guest mix from Makaya. Almost halfway through the show now, just over 20 minutes into Makaya's mix. Hope you're enjoying it so far. I am. And yeah, apologies once again for my very croaky voice. I mean, I kind of like it, but I feel like it maybe doesn't sound as good in my head as it does on the microphone.

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It's a good mix. Yeah, much love, Marco.

just under 30 minutes. No, sorry, just over 30 minutes. Lucky you. Left of this gorgeous guest mix by Markaya. And if you are lucky enough to live on the beautiful island of Kortula or nearby, Markaya and I will be playing... Are we playing back-to-back? I might have just made that up. We're both playing on the 22nd of September at VHF Bar. My second time there, very much looking forward to it. Cheeky little holiday. Wow, sorry, it's getting late. Cheeky little holiday either side is what I was going to say. Nailed it.

0: signal if you're locked.
1: Yeah, I had to double check my dates there. That is Tuesday, 22nd of September. It's the last day of summer. It's going to be really, really fun. I know probably the majority of listeners will maybe not be in attendance. Who knows? Maybe you will. Maybe I'll see you there. But yeah, very much looking forward to that, my new favourite place, aside from Heideglühen, maybe. But yes, you are listening to Safiya, guest mix from Markaya, currently in the mix.

coming into the last few minutes now. As I said, you can catch myself and Markaya playing at VHF Bar in Korčula, one for the Croatian crew. And that is on Tuesday, the 22nd of September. Looking forward. But coming up this weekend, we have Disco Isn't Dead presents Tia Cousins and Serotonin at the Red Church. Tickets are on Head First. The unofficial Forwards after party, of course. Yeah, so our annual pilgrimage to the Red Church. It's going to be a good one. Don't sleep. It usually sells out, so you have been warned. Anyway, enough chat. I will be back in 2 weeks' time. Solo mission. And until then, have a gorgeous fortnight. Ciao, ciao.

it's Joy before me. Yeah, going to play a lot of kind of Balearic-y stuff today, I think. Maybe get one more house seat at the end. But this first one, it's Back From Reality. It's a new one by Space Ghost, and he's got a new album coming soon, which I'm very excited about. Great artist. Yeah, kind of the ambient spectrum, but also goes into house as well.

That's a new one from Rose and Brown, features the Ainsa. Playing Before, it was one from the 80s, but an edit, it was Phoebe Capps with Feels So Good, Feels So Right. And playing now, it's another new one. It's the preset OG mix by Quaid and Shepherd.

Released in 2023, sounds very kind of 90s vibes. This one now, it is Sunday afternoon and it's Ridolfo, and it was released on Iverdan Records on the Iverdan Deep Strokes kind of compilation album, Volume 2.

Wannabe, but it is the Jerome Sydenham edit, another one on Iver Dan Records. And before that, there was a track literally called Deeper, and it was by Dayo.

and we are back. Ladies and gentlemen, you are in tune to the sounds of Blacksmith and Phrenic right here on Swoo FM, part of the Rinse FM network. I got

Bristol right now. The sun is shining and I got 2 hours of fire to bring you this warm, sunny Sunday. We're going to be breaking down the massive AFT Raps 8th birthday event we have next month, September 12th, with the legend Talib Kweli coming to Bristol to headline. I'll be breaking that down a little bit later. We've got loads of fire music.

insane. But before I went to New York, myself and Frenic, we were playing up in London at the Jazz Cafe with our brothers, the legends, Dilated Peoples. Shouts to everybody that came to represent at that show. I think Frenic might have touched on it last.

Shorty Blitz, Jay Little. Shout out to everybody that was in the building, man. It was a great night of hip-hop. And, yeah, there might be some stuff in the works with Raka and Babu again for later this year. We obviously brought them to Brixton earlier this year as well, so stay tuned for that. But I thought I'd kick off this month's show with a special man. You know, Dilated People, we were repping with them, so it's only right we represent on the show. So this one here, to kick off this Sunday, Dilated People's featuring the Don Talib Kweli. This one here is Kindness for Weakness. Let's go.

So yeah, that one there, Kindness for Weakness from Dilated Peoples and Talib Kweli. Like I say, man, we got a legendary party happening in Bristol next month with Talib Kweli. We're going to get into that in a little bit. But last month, man, I was over in New York for a little weekend. Shout out to my boy Party. We went out there for a couple nights. We saw some incredible live music, man. We arrived, we saw DJ Premier and The Alchemist shutting down Webster Hall. And then basically the weekend we were out there, Jay-Z was doing three shows in three nights celebrating the Reasonable Doubt album, the Blueprint album. And then like on the Sunday, it wasn't really announced what he was going to do. It was called Extra Innings. So the first night he brought out a bunch of special guests. I think he brought out Beyonce and Memphis Bleek. And then I think on the Blueprint night, he brought out Eminem. So there was a lot of hype going into like the Sunday night. So me and my boy Party, I mean, he managed to score some tickets. He got lucky. So we arrived at the venue super early. We got there at like 5 o'clock. The show, I guess, was meant to start around 9:30. So we're in the stadium, just soaking in the vibes. You know, DJs are playing, it's all good. And it gets to about 9:30, nothing happens. It gets to 10:30, nothing happens. And we're kind of thinking, this is crazy. So then we find out via social media that basically loads of people have tried to raid the stadium and raid the doors. You know, I think the hype was just so much that people had just tried their luck. And so, yeah, man, people raided the stadium. They tried to break in through the doors. They shut down all the doors at the stadium. Nobody could get in. Nobody could get out. So we're seeing this on social media. They're not really saying anything in the building. And then it gets to like 11:30, gets to midnight. And I'm looking at my boy Party. I'm like, there is no way this Jay-Z concert is happening. It's midnight in New York on a Sunday. And then next thing you know, 12:15, Jay-Z hits the stage. And it was like the craziest three-hour show I think I've ever seen in my life. He went till 3 in the morning. He brought out so many guests. He brought out

3 in the morning. And we were kind of saying when we were there, like, if that was to happen in the UK, I mean, it just wouldn't happen. You know, I think the count, if that was like a Tottenham Stadium or whatever, you know, that would be shut down. There's no way they're letting a show run gone midnight in the UK. And it was just the maddest show. So I got back to England, I was like, there's no way I'm missing it. So I know he's playing in London again in September, so I think I'm gonna have to go cop a ticket for that. But yeah, if you haven't seen any of the highlights of it, I definitely recommend checking it out, because it was like the maddest live concert experience I think I've ever witnessed. So thought it was only right to rep a bit of Jay-Z, man. So let's get into some classic Heart of the City right here. And actually, when he performed this at Yankee Stadium, he brought out Usher as a special guest to do the hook, which was pretty mad. But yeah, this one here, Heart of the City by Jay-Z.

So yeah, man, what was crazy as well was, you know, being in a stadium like Yankee Stadium at 1 in the morning, when, you know, bare people have just got work in New York and everyone's there. Nobody was leaving early.

iconic artists or legendary artists in their hometown, where, you know, there's just so much passion from all the fans that are in the building. Everybody's there just rapping their heart out. And again, the show went till 3 in the morning and nobody left. So yeah, man, I'm still kind of sinking in now. It's such a legendary night of hip-hop, man. So I'm going to rap another one from that show, one of my favourite Jay-Z records, this one here, Never Change.

That one there, Never Change from Jay-Z. Love that tune, man. Love that album, The Blueprint. I mean, the story goes that he made that album in about a weekend as well, which is absolutely wild. And yeah, man. So like I was saying at the start of this show, September 12th, next month, Saturday, September 12th, we are throwing a legendary party in Bristol, man. We have been running hip-hop shows in Bristol for the last 8 years as AFT Raps, and we are celebrating in style, man. We are bringing the Brooklyn legend, Talib Kweli, to Bristol. And we're not only just doing one show, we're doing two in one night. So Talib is going to be headlining down at Lost Horizon from 7 till 11 for the main show. And then straight afterwards, we're keeping it in Lost Horizon and we're rolling straight through to the after party, which is going to be going from 11 till 3. Tickets are out for both shows right now. And yeah, man, it's been a while since Talib Kweli came to Bristol. We are super honoured to be having him come down to represent for our 8th birthday, man. And yeah, I mean, it's just wild that we've been doing parties now for 8 years. Shouts to anybody that's ever supported, come through to an event. We want to see as many of you down representing a Lost Horizon as possible. And Talib's going to kill it, man. We've played some shows with Talib before. I think the last time he played in Bristol, actually, we supported him at Motion. And then he DJed at the canteen afterwards, which was mad. And it's going to be sick, man. So on the live show, you've got myself and Frenic alongside Talib Kweli. We've got Press One. We've got MF Vandal and Provoco. We've got Boyce. Shouts to Boyce. And Mocha Blast. That's for the live show. Again, that's 7 to 11. Then we'll be going into the after party. We announced the after party lineup this week. I'm going to be getting into that very shortly. But let's go for some classic Talib Kweli, man. This one, of course, one of his best and biggest records, Get By. Let's do it.

So yeah, two classic Talib Kweli records back to back there. You had Get By and then I Try with Mary J. Blige. So yeah, man, from 7 to 11, Saturday, September 12th at Lost Horizon, we got the live show with Talib Kweli headlining. And then we go straight into the after party, which is going to be going on at Lost Horizon as well. And that's from 11 till 3 in the morning. We got Talib Kweli sticking around. He's going to be doing a very special DJ set on the night. And then we announced the after party lineup earlier this week. We have got some legends coming down to Bristol to represent for the

Bristol. They have been for the last year or so. So super gassed to have them on the lineup. Shout out to Sam. And of course, Frenic's going to be repping. We've got Set It Out of Bristol. I'm going to be hosting. And yeah, man, what will be cool as well, Black Twang and Talib Kweli have worked together previously. So we might get a little piece of that. So let's get into...

0: body on the floor. Say.
1: 1, 2, 3, 4. Slowing that down for the count from Talib Kweli, Ty and Black Twang. I'm amazed we haven't had Black Twang come down to represent for AFT Rap so far, but I'm super gassed to have him.

Absolutely timeless banger there from Black Twang with So Rotten. So yeah, man, like I say, super gassed to have Black Twang joining us for the after party for the AFT Raps 8th birthday at Lost Horizon, Saturday, September 12th. And we also

0: find heaven in the brightest of people. You can also find heaven in the greatest of environments. Most importantly, you can find heaven in yourself.
1: On there, Essa and Jay Felix with Seeing Heaven. Shouts to Essa, man. That's like a perfect soundtrack to a Sunday. And there's so much brand new UK music coming out all the time, man, which is great. I mean, shouts to Lee Ramsey at Nottingham, who hit me up last week. He's from the legendary Out the Ville crew from the early 2000s, and he dropped me a message on Instagram to let me know about his new project, which is sounding fire, man. I mean, again, a lot of UK hip-hop heads may know or remember Out the Ville from the early 2000s, one of the most prominent crews out in Nottingham. Shouts to Scorsese, Charisma, the whole gang. But yeah, Lee Ramsey has just dropped his brand new album called String Theory, and this one really jumped out on me, man, so let's get into it. This one here is called Quantum Light. Quantum Leap, sorry.

Our new album, String Theory, just dropped last week, so be sure to go and check that out. And another UK crew who just dropped some brand new music and have got a brand new album coming out next month is Children of Zeus. Now, I'm a massive fan of Children of Zeus, man. I don't really think they can do much wrong. All of their albums have been incredible. Seen them live quite a few times and they absolutely kill it live. I know they're playing at Strange Brew, I think, in Bristol, which might be like November sort of time, so be sure to go and cop those tickets. But Children of Zeus have their brand new album, As the World Burns, coming out early next month. And yeah, man, one of the new ones they just dropped from the album is called Water and Vibes. I've really been feeling it, man. So this is brand new Children of Zeus, Water and Vibes. Let's go.

Obviously, that one there, brand new Children of Zeus with Waterman Vibes. Their brand new album, As the World Burns, comes out next month. So be sure to go and chop that. Be sure to go and cop that, man. Children of Zeus, again, one of the most consistent crews out of the UK for a long time now. Really looking forward to that brand new album. Someone else who's got a brand new album coming out August 21st is Isaiah Dreads. Now, we had Isaiah Dreads down to Bristol a couple of times. He came down to an AFT Raps we did with Guilty Simpson and Fat Cat a couple of years ago. And he also played at the Lloyd Banks show we had at Lost Horizon a couple of months ago. Absolutely killed it. Well, he's linked up with Tony, the producer, who...

So back to back there, you had brand new Isaiah Dreads and Tony Bones, the producer, with Fish and Chips, taken from the Seaside Rap 2 album. And

Swoo later on tonight, so be sure to lock into that. But yeah, man, I mean, J1's been killing it for a long time now. You know, he switched up to drum and bass a couple of years ago, and he's absolutely flying in that scene right now. So his brand new EP dropped earlier this week. Well, dropped on Friday, so be sure to go and check that. And

Shouts to J-Bone, man. That one there, Lay Low, taken from his brand new EP, the Lay Low EP. So be sure to go and check that out, man. Support Bristol music and keeping it in Bristol. And also, actually, just a shout out to any artists in Bristol or any artists that are locked in.

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And you might think, what if I fall? Well, what if you don't? What if you fly?

0: Why?
1: See that one there from Typical Connor featuring Press One and Bad Liana. And yeah, man, it's an absolute banger. 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It's called Deflated. So big ups to Typical Connor, man.

0: Danny Banks with Nonchalant.
1: Days, long nights. 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

0: boy made me strong and nearly sent me insane. 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When they used to go to cutting just a bit. And it wasn't loud, but I still passed it off. You know that once I started going, now I can't be stopped. You pay the cost to be the boss, sometimes you take a loss.
1: It happens.
0: Lost my whole stack and had to shake it off.
1: No.
0: When life hits you in the face, it's gonna wake you up.
1: Wake up.
0: I would rather that you hate me than be faking love.
1: Okay, okay, okay. The show's over.

one there, brand new Benny Banks with Nonchalant. And I touched on it at the start of this show, but recently myself and Frenic were playing at the Jazz Cafe in London with Dilated Peoples. Somebody else who was on that lineup and performed that night is Jay Littles. Shouts to my guy Jay Littles, man, representing Nottingham as well. He's just dropped an album, or he dropped an album about a month or so ago. It's one of the best UK hip-hop albums I've heard in a minute. The production's incredible. He's got amazing features on there. Shouts to my brother Skinny Man, who's on there. He's also got Black Twang on there, and this tune has just been on repeat, man. I know we've played it on this show before, but it absolutely bangs, and it deserves the support and recognition, man. So shouts to Jay Littles. Of course, shouts to Black Twang. This one here is Know About Me. The album Found is out everywhere right now. So this one here is Jay Littles, Black Twang. The tune is Know About Me. Let's go.

That one there, Jay Littles featuring Black Twang with Know About Me. And I'm super gassed, man, because we haven't actually made this one public yet, but we've got a post coming out in the next week or so.

So yeah, man, that one there, the classic from KRS-One, MCs Act Like They Don't Know. And like I say, man, you can catch myself and DJ Frenic on tour with KRS-One in September in Liverpool, Falmouth, London, Cardiff and Southampton. So go and cop your tickets, man. And yeah, it's going to be special for sure. And even this month in Bristol, as well as, like I say, we got the AFT Raps 8th birthday next month. But we're going to be putting on a special free event at the end of this month for Bank Holiday Sunday, which is going to be August 30th. My boy Fat Cat, the legendary Detroit MC and Jay Dilla collaborator, been on tour with him before. He's coming back over to England for a couple of shows. We thought it was only right to bring him back to Bristol. But it's Bank Holiday, it's a special. We got the birthday next month, so we thought it was only right that we put a free event on. So shout out to my boy Boyce. We are going to be putting on a three-day party at the Sugarloaf in Easton, headlined by Fat Cat. Day party vibes, bring your crew, free entry. Stay tuned to the socials for some more news on that. We're also going to be putting a little DJ lineup together at the Mouse in Westbury on the 29th, so be sure to

Maker. We had him down to Bristol when we had... We put on an event at Boston Tea Party randomly about 2 years ago. And we had the legend DJ Yoda and Edo G come and perform. It was mad, man. Boston Tea Party in Stokes Croft on a Friday night with DJ Yoda. Can't say you do that too often. But yeah, Mikey Dubs came down, absolutely killed it on the MPC. Again, just a really solid beat maker, man. So he's got a brand new single out right now. I mean, he's been releasing music consistently for a long time. He's got a brand new single out with Dan Brown and Cube and John called Colors. Absolutely bang. So let's get into it, man. This is brand new Mikey Dubs, Dan Brown and Cube and John. And the track is called Colors.

So yeah, shouts to Mikey Dubs, Dan Brown and Cuban John with that one, Colors. Beat absolutely smacks, the verses are fire, so be sure to go and check that out. I know they got a lot of brand new music coming around the corner as well. Somebody else has just dropped a brand new album, somebody I'm a big fan of, been a big fan of for a while, is Kota The Friend. Again, one of the most consistent MCs. I'm pretty sure he has a new album dropping every couple of months. We've actually been looking at trying to get Kota over to Bristol for a while now. Hopefully going to make that happen next year. But yeah, man, like I said, I've been a fan of Kota The Friend for a while. He's just dropped his brand new album, Pasadena 2. Really good vibes, man. Like, really, really sick lyricist. If you've never heard him, I definitely recommend you go check it out. But yeah, this one here is taken from the brand new album, Just Happy To Be Here. The track is called Pasadena, and it's, Pasadena 2, and it goes a little something like this.

The Friend with Pasadena 2. That's taken from his brand new album, Just Happy to Be Here. It gives me a real kind of Mac Miller vibe on that one, like, certainly from like the Circles kind of era. Yeah, man, really feeling it. It's the perfect kind of soundtrack to a Sunday. So be sure to go and check out his brand new album. Somebody else has dropped some brand new music. It's my brother Nitro. Now, I've worked with Nitro a lot over the years. In my opinion, he is one of the dopest MCs, well, I've ever seen, man. Certainly in terms of like his work rate and how quickly he can put a verse together. My guy Nitro, I mean, he got his start working with Chasing Status. That's where we first met, working at MTA Records up in London. We've released a lot of music together over the years. He's out in Brazil right now, been doing his thing over there for a minute. But he's linked up with the Allergies, again, like dope producers, and they put a brand new tune out called Resistance. Really feeling it, man. Again, Nitro just comes with the energy every single time. So let's get into that. This is brand new from Nitro and the Allergies, and this one here is called Resistance.

What a monster of a tune, man. That one there, Nitro and The Allergies, their brand new single Resistance, out everywhere right now. And like I was saying, man, all you got to do is listen to that tune, just hear how Nitro attacks her beat. He's like a machine gun over that tune, I swear down. And yeah, man, I've been fortunate to work with Nitro a lot over the years, and just one of the most naturally gifted MCs I think I've ever worked with. He'll, you know, he'll wrap up three verses in an hour.

to Nitro. Shouts to the allergies, that one there, Resistance. And another UK tune that I've been feeling that I heard recently came from Songa, and that one's One Ride. It definitely reminds me of like a vintage kind of Mike Skinner. So let's get into that, man. This is

0: See that one though? You see that one? You see that one? You see that one?
1: So back to back there, we had two from Names Bliss. We had Names Bliss and Paul Steven with Rommet. And then with the original Same Old Story. Next up, I want to get into a new tune from...

that one there, brand new Juicy J, Project Pat, Anderson .Paak, Wasting Time. And another American MC that just dropped a brand new single on Friday, someone again I've been a fan of for a very long time, is Rapsody. I saw Rapsody at the Jazz Cafe in London a few years ago, well, probably about 5-6 years ago now, with Ninth Wonder, and she absolutely killed it live. She's also one of the dopest, not just for a female, but one of the dopest female MCs in a long time, probably since Lauryn Hill. And she's got a brand new album coming at the end of the month called God's Got an Afro and Gold Hoops. She just dropped a brand new single called Apple Juice, and it's the first time I've ever heard Rapsody sing on a record. And yeah, man, it's got a real, real nice kind of neo-soul

Sacred heart. 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It simply reveals. Some will squint at that kind of brightness. Not because it's cruel, but because it's clear. The love you carry, the light you transmit, is not always welcomed by those still bargaining with their own reflection.

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The tune is called Apple Juice, and yeah, man, if that's what the new album is going to be sounding like, then I'm very interested to hear it. Her brand new album, God's Got an Afro and Gold Hoops, drops later this month, so be sure to go and check that out. And on a similar vibe,

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Tickets are out now for the live show and for the after party featuring Black Twang, Essa, Reload Sound and a whole bunch more. You can catch me and Frenic on tour with KRS-One next month. We're also bringing Fat Cat from Detroit to the Sugar

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0: grooving. 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
1: Good morning, everybody. Hello. It is the 1st of September. Listener month in full effect. Good morning, Stephen.
2: Good morning, Felix. Good morning, Bristol et al.
1: Welcome back.
2: Thank you.
1: Second time.
2: Yeah, yeah. So annual get together.
1: Nice. We've got two bags of records here.
2: We do. Lots of nice bits, lots of random bits, but let's put it together.
1: Yes. Good morning, listeners. Hopefully you're feeling all right after the bank holiday weekend. A very tiring but fun weekend for me.

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So a guest every day this month.

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1: Hi, this is Leon Spencer.
2: Yo, it's Mos Def. Trying to keep it eye level. I ain't trying to beat nobody in the head, bro. 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Yeah.

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I was picking a few extra records out, and my 2-year-old daughter pulled this out. Insisted I bring it with me. The Police, Masoko Tango.

Good morning, Danny. Yes, fun times at the pipe on Sunday. Big shout out to the Feel the Real gang for putting on an excellent night. Hopefully more stuff from them in the future at the pipe. Shout out to my dad in tune, also coming in later this month.

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It's like a dream come true. We celebrated our 24th wedding anniversary yesterday. And this was our first dance tune. So happy anniversary, darling. Love you. Cheers.

Okay, into this. Joe Sample, Rainbow Seeker, from the same titled album, Rainbow Seeker, 1978. Out to Pato on this if you're in tune.

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War, Why Can't We Be Friends? 1976, this record is 50 years old and still sounds great.

0: 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Let the Dollar Circulate.
1: Famously sampled by Jay Dilla.
0: Indeed. This goes out to all my We Out Here friends. Everyone at Shy One at the Bowl.

Big shout out to James Penetrides and John as well, who I was catching up with on Sunday at Forwards. Listeners that don't text in, but listen every day. And then I meet you out in public. It's always nice. Big shout out to Team Love as well for Forwards this weekend. Had a lot of fun doing interviews and DJing round and about.

0: for shouting out Team Love. I want to shout out all the bar staff at Forwards and all their places. Mainly because my daughter works at Lovin'.
1: Definitely shout out to the Lovin' staff.

right then, we are 1 hour through, almost, on our first show of Listener Month. Me and Stephen here till 12. Each with a bag of records, just nicely going through them. Good morning if you're in tune. Welcome. Happy September 1st. You can drop us a message in all the usual places.

I'm happy just to be here. This is an edit by Mighty Zaff and Linkwood. If anyone knows the original, please share it, because me and Felix can't remember.

0: kind of realised that we didn't really give you a proper intro at the start.
1: No worries.
0: But you are from over the road, pretty much, from the studio.
1: Yeah, East Street local, South Bristol. I've got a print studio on East Street, Print Paradiso. And yeah, we do all sorts of screen printing classes, making stuff. I've been printing records a lot of the summer, record sleeves.
0: Have
1: so
0: you?
1: Yeah, yeah.
0: Any notable ones?
1: It's for a band called Goat, sort of Swedish progressive rock band.
0: Nice.
1: And we're doing some for, well, we're going deep, the sort of techno label, local techno label. So we're doing them soon as well.
0: Nice.
1: So yeah, all good, all print stuff on East Street.
0: And wanted to give a shout out for the Arts Trail, right, coming up?
1: I do. We're in the season now where there's lots of arts trails. We've got the South Bristol Arts Trail from the 19th to the 20th, and all from like Asda Bedminster down to past the stadium. There's venues with loads of artists, loads of independent artists, loads of people who try and stuff, loads of people who are amazing. So I just want to encourage people to get out there and see work and buy it. And I think there's St George's this coming weekend.
0: Yeah, the 5th or something, maybe, yeah. This weekend. Yeah, I saw that pop up the other day.
1: And I was looking at that, and that's like St George's down to St Paul's or something as well. So this town's just awash with artists, and they all like you to go and look at their stuff, and they even love it if you go and buy their stuff, because no one's getting that rich at the moment.
0: Are you involved in the Arts Trail here?
1: We are doing the one here. We'll be open at Print Paradiso on 137 East Street on the 19th and 20th, and we're going to be doing t-shirt printing. We've got Pesky Studio have done some amazing designs for us, so you can come and print your own t-shirt. You can come and bring an old t-shirt and just make it look super fresh with a wonderful Pesky Studio design on it. That'll be fabulous. So come on by. Yeah, it'll be all good.
0: Nice.

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0: Ezra Collective. God gave me feet for dancing.
1: I'm waiting. It's a rhythm that you play.
0: Coming to Prospect Building in February.
1: Be ready when tomorrow comes.
0: Recommend pretty life affirming, enjoyable stuff. Definitely going to be needed in February when it's miserable.

Good morning. Late to the party. But glad you arrived. Yes, Dublin, in tune. What's up? Out to Spreemore.

Six Figure Jesus, also late but sounds very fun today. I was just saying, our record bags have been very complimentary this morning. See you Friday, 6FJ. Yes, Hyo Jung, this is an amazing album, correct. Let Love Flow for Peace is one of my all-time favourite songs.

Jamiroquai, Hooked Up, Emergency on Planet Earth.

0: Sheila E. Love Bizarre Part 1 and Part 2. Coming close to the end now. Big thanks to Felix for this show. A lot of fun.
1: Yeah,
0: lot
1: thank
0: of work.
1: You. It's been a very easy morning.
0: No, all good. Thank you. And big up Swoo for 10 years. It's very good going. It's not easy doing creative business. So big up Swoo.

0: yeah, coming to the end, Stephen's going to line up one last one after this. And our first listener show will be done for the month.
1: Yes, thank you very much for having me. Maybe next year.
0: I reckon so.

0: you with a bit of B-52's craziness. And forget to turn down the mic.
1: Okay, back in tomorrow, Bateman will be joining. Beeves in the studio, up next. See you later, gang.

Good afternoon to FM. Thanks for that wicked show, Felix, and special guest. Absolutely loved that. Great vibes. Today we've got a special guest mix from a DJ based in Tokyo, Youholic. She's going to be taking over the show for the second hour, so stay tuned. You're listening with Beavs.

Beauty is Stay by Pressure Point and P.P. Arnold. Copped this beauty from Love Vinyl in London a couple weeks back. Shout out to Love Vinyl, they do some amazing records. We'll check it out, London people.

can't believe it is the 1st of September today. We're going to be easing you into your September with end of summer sweetness and chill vibes with jazz, soul and disco.

So as I briefly mentioned, we have got a special guest mix for summertime listening, well, the end of summertime listening, from DJ Uholic for the second hour. She is based in Tokyo and a staff member at Lighthouse Records, passionate about vinyl and house culture. It is a delight to have her feature on the show, and thank you to Mr. Disco Kid for hooking us up.

This is a crazy record I picked up from Disc Frisk. It's from Japan. It's the Snake Man Band. The Snake Man Show. And yeah, you're in for a treat.

This is a banger I picked up from We Out Here, one of the few Shazams I managed to get that weekend. Don't Blow a Good Thing by Vesta Williams. What an incredible festival that was. It's been an amazing summer of festivals. Got my final one this weekend, Good in Time, which is in Glastonbury. Big up to the crew. It's an independently run, tiny little festival. Intimate, and yeah, can't wait to be a part of it, playing on the Friday night.

got to also shout out, of course, Forwards Festival this weekend. Incredible community, Bristol coming together. Such a pleasure to be a part of it. Hey! We're also in the time when we're celebrating 10 years of SWU. Big up SWU, it's amazing to be a part of this family. Thank you.

Such a powerful one there. That was the Jesus chant by DJ Rogers. And I think it's interesting. I mean, we out here, we listened to Tone B Nimble's set, came all the way from America, and he started with that tune. And I don't know, I wouldn't say that, you know, I'm a Christian or believe in Jesus, but gospel music, particularly, you know, with that kind of soul, just hits different, doesn't it? I mean, absolutely love it. So I really wanted to play that for you today. And up next, we've got a special song. It's called Expecting by Candace Hoyes. She is the first person to ever cover Expecting from Minnie Riperton's Vanguard album, Come to My Garden. And she has released her album just a couple of days ago on the 28th of August. And yeah, it's a beautiful, beautiful album. So I would definitely check that out. We connected before we out here. She played and performed last year and this year as well. So yeah, this one is a beauty. I hope you enjoy.

This is probably the last show for a while where I can get away with playing this song. Summer Free by Balance.

first met this marvelous gentleman back at Folk City, way down in the old Folk City, where the parking lot is now. Without further ado, the great blues recording artist, there he is.

really, really excited to have him on. We'll be going through his favourite year for music, as well as having a guest mix from him. And I just played you a remix of an early 90s classic. That was Oh Boy, but the Ramsey and Fenn remix.

a lovely sunny evening here in Bristol. But, like, I was fooled by it a little bit. I didn't put a coat on, and it's pretty cold outside. It's nice, though. It's nice to feel like we're finally in spring. We're out of the doomy, gloomy winter bit, and it's been an especially doomy, gloomy winter. But it seems like positive times.

Jeremy Sylvester on, who is a real legend from the 90s, which helped craft garage into what it is today. And yeah, he's been one of my biggest inspirations throughout my whole musical journey. So it's really, really exciting to have him on the show tonight. For those of you who don't know him, well, you probably would have heard some of his music under one of his many, many aliases, but you can obviously check out his whole back catalogue over on Discogs. He's also on like SoundCloud, Spotify.

Ice and Ripe, Big 90s label. So if you like your speed garage, garage house, garage, Nice and Ripe is a brilliant label to check out. I usually play a tune of theirs on every show. I probably will play one in a little bit, I reckon. And Jeremy's got a few in his mix as well. It's Friday. We're live in the studio. Let us know what you're up to at 07895 619 666.

a Russian speed garage. I'm pretty sure it is anyway, but it came out on Dista's label, Urban Sprawl, back in 2013, I think it was.

Love that there's a speed garage scene in Russia. I rate that. And before that, I played you a nice bumpy house bit by Mood to Swing.

Shouts also going out to Rob, blasting Swoo on his way home from work. Lovely radio choice, Rob. If you want to get involved, you can hit up my Instagram story, A for

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And it's a top choice as well, by the way. It's probably my favourite year for music as well. So, yeah, keep it locked.

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1: 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Who tell them?

So I just played you a bit of a speedy one from Limiter, kind of like a speed garagey remix of Cove JT Free. And Limiter, he is a wicked producer, he makes a lot of different genres, definitely worth a check out.

right now. Big legend in the Bristol scene. And he's also got a show on Swoo as well, which is definitely worth a check out. Hopping into a bit of De La Soul now.

really hope I've not confused anyone by playing this jam. It's not Saturday, it's Friday. And I know at the moment it's confusing at the best of times to remember what day of the week it is. And I've just thrown in Saturdays. Oh, wow. Big jam from De La Soul.

Mr. Mouse outfit, Bring Me Down. How have I only just really come across these guys? I don't know. Some proper sick hip-hop from Manchester. It's got that old-school style mixed with the new. Shout coming in from James, who's making a katsu curry. Mate, I rate that. I love making a katsu curry. Got a well good recipe on BBC Good Food if anyone wants the intel. It's like pretty up though, a Wagamama. If you want to get in touch, let us know what you're up to. It's 07895 619 666.

has inspired my guest that I've got on tonight, Jeremy Sylvester. Big house and garage legend that's going to be on in a few minutes' time. Jumping into this one now by Shorty No Masks. You like my style.

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And it's a proper honour to have Jeremy Sylvester guesting on the show tonight.

0: He's an absolutely wicked DJ and producer. He actually came and played for me down at Cozy's in, I can't remember when that was. I think it was like maybe October 2019, but it was such a wicked night. And it's really exciting to have him now back on the show in Bristol. We're going to have a guest mix from him, but before that, we're going to find out his favourite year for music, which actually turns out to be the same as mine.
1: Hi, I'm Jeremy Sylvester, and my favourite year for music is 1997. And my first tune I've gone for is by Body Snatch, track called Just For You London.

to my favorite Year for Music on A for Alpha's show. 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Limited, Part 2.

I'm Jeremy Sylvester, and you've just heard my three favorite tunes of 1997. Next up, you have my 30-minute guest mix for A for Alpha.

He went for 1997 as his favourite year for music. And I'm not going to lie, that is also my favourite year as well. Top choice. For the next 30 minutes, you've got a guest mix from the man himself, and I'll be on for the last half an hour doing a mix. We've had some shouts coming in on our burner phone. If you want to add yours to that, it's 07895 619666. Going to be doing those shortly. Keep it locked to Jeremy Sylvester.

This is A for Alpha. You're listening to my guest mix from Jeremy Sylvester. He's just dropping all of my favourite tunes of his. Love this. Keep it locked.

Also shouts to Si John, who's loving the Friday vibes. And that song request you've asked for, Si John, I'm really sorry. I don't have it, but maybe on the next show I can drop that one in. If you want to get your shout in,

And big up, Si John texting in again, says he's going to find me a few obscure shuffly gems. I love that. Please do. That's a good point as well. If you want to get any of your tunes played on a show, you can email

Big up, Arthur. How are you? He hopes I'm wearing the Ralphie trousers. Me and Arthur once, we played a set together called the Matching Trousers set. We both had Ralph Lauren trousers on. Great set. Love that, mate. Hope you're well.

You can find him on all the usual platforms: Facebook, SoundCloud, Twitter, Instagram. You can also check out his record label, Urban Dubs, as well. Got some great stuff coming out on there. And for all you producers, he's running a really, really sick thing at the moment over on his Bandcamp. You can pay 250 quid for the whole year. And once a month, you get a consultation with him over one of the tunes that you're making. I mean, that is massive, isn't it? I'm going to do that for sure. You can also get a Bandcamp subscription of all of his tunes. He puts out loads of his stuff from the 90s, as well as new things that he's making, exclusive content on there. I'm part of that myself, and I've got so many good tunes from that. And when all these raves are up and running, I 100% want to get

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Here till 7 p.m. and I'm going to have a bit of a mix until then. And after me, you've got Madonna, Alexistry. Wicked, wicked DJ, so make sure you stay locked for that one. Kicking it off with this nice piece by Zeb Bias. It's Music Deep Inside. Keep it locked.

And an anonymous person has just texted in saying, big up my lady Ro, sorry about the smell. Poor Ro. And if you want to let us know what you're up to, maybe you're leaving smell somewhere yourself, it's 07895 619 666.

A for Alpha live on Swoo. Just played you some Speed Garage from Serious Danger on the remix of Spend the Night. Followed by this nice one here from DJ South Central. Let us know what you're up to. You can hit us up on the burner phone.

satisfying to meet you, I've had my eye on you for years. I know all about you. Serum, whistles, everything. The goal, of course, is to be like you. Daywalker.

Shouts going out to Paige, who's blasting this while she's making her pasta. That's two people on the show tonight that have been jamming to this while they're making pasta. Love that.

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It's A for Alpha.

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1: Welcome back. 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

So, we kick the show off with a new thing from Quiet Village. Their exceptionally good cover of Barry Reynolds' classic from 1982, Till the Doctor Gets Back. And in the background now, Psych Magic on the remix. Pinky and Rehal, track called Tu Aja, and this is forthcoming on

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Keeping it really deeply funky, but yet oddball at the same time. A new release, one of Manchester's finest bands, A Certain Ratio, remixed, and I mean mixed, like not a remix, reproduced by the amazing Emperor Machine, aka Andy Meacham. Track is called Knife Slits Water, and this version is going to be released at the end of the month, August 28th.

0: All right, moving things to a distinctly more 4/4 kind of rhythm. This is from the effortlessly cool Salon Records and the infinitely cool Matthew Dear, or he is in my book anyway. Track's called New Drug. Of course, if you like what you're hearing on the show, you can always listen again on the Rinse FM player and on SoundCloud. 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

FM. This is the PBR Street Gang Show. Right now you're listening to something new from the excellent outfit, also based in Leeds, the Galaxians. The track's called Fantasy, and it is a friend of the show, Vanity Project, on the remix. And now creeping in the background in the mix, something from Acetate. The track is called Echo Text.

pretty much half an hour of the show, we've kept all the music selections in the Northern Hemisphere, and we're about to go to our Antipodean cousins. This is a new one from Timothy Love on the excellent Air Signs label. The track is called Rhythm Illusions. Really gorgeous piece, making you want to dance outside on a beach or in a field somewhere.

Keeping things in the groove on Swoo, we are moving over to something brand new from a bit of a hero of ours, Fred Everything, and his collaborator, I hope I'm pronouncing this right, Tutu. Track's called Arrêt Infini. That's my best attempt at a French pronunciation. A French-Canadian, anyway, I believe. It's coming out on a label we love. That's released some favourite records of ours in the past, Winding Road. This is the rhythm and bass version of the track. And for my money, some of the best example of creative delay use on percussion you're going to hear this year. Anyway, really enjoyable. Let's dig in.

moving back out of the percussion and into the more proper groovy deep house. This is from someone I haven't heard from for a while, but both Tom and I hugely admire and played loads of their stuff in the past. This is Borrowed Identity and their childhood friend, apparently, Mechanical Soul Brother. The track is called Point of No Return, in brackets 2 a.m. There's a 6 a.m. version as well on the EP. And this is coming out on one of Germany's finest labels, Quintessential.

Seems like it's a good a time as any to get some shout-outs in. Big one to Angela, listening all the way over from SF. Lots of love to you. All our crew at Bianchi's. Working hard as always, producing beautiful things. We love you. And everyone that came to see us on Sunday at Boomtown, our debut there at the festival, we had a heck of a lot of fun. Thank you for making us feel so welcome. We will be on the road again at the end of this month on the 27th, back in Newcastle at Cobalt Studios for an all-night-long session, following on from an all-day session. I really like the way this is programmed with Bill Brewster. And then staying in the Northeast, we are up in Durham on the 5th of September at the Opulence Festival with Groove Armada. So if you're up in those neck of the woods, it'd be great to see you. Come and say hello, come get down the front.

Riding Out of the Mix. That was from the band Malum. The track was called Jewel Train, and on the remix, one of our favourite producers, Hong Kong's Mr. Ho. And creeping into the mix, something a little bit closer to home, from a label across the Pennines, near Preston, Sound du Jour. Track is by Andy Ash, and it's called Jericho Theme. Let's keep it locked on Swoop.

We're approaching the halfway mark of the show. Hope you've been enjoying what you've heard so far. Of course, don't forget you can listen again on the Rinse FM/Swoo player. And of course, all of our shows are archived on our SoundCloud page, including this one, which will be up tomorrow, straight after broadcast. And the track list for the show, we post up on our socials the day after too. In the background, something from the ridiculously talented Josh Ludlow, one of the busiest men in dance music, I reckon, right now. So many different projects going on. This is one of his own things, when he's taking time out from Make a Dance and the band Pigeon as well, amongst lots of other things. This is forthcoming on Rhythm Section, I believe. The track is called The Kettle.

first hour. I'm taking over on the second, and we are up and running, as they say. This in the background is a new one. It's by Simon Hinter. It's called Glimmer, and it came out on Galaxy of Dreams.

laid back deep jazz. This is another new one. All I've got actually is from Back Room to Speakers. And I've got to give a special shout out to Pete Herbert for his promo service, Music for Swimming Pools. There's some great selection of tracks on there. I'm really digging everything you're doing. He is a bit of a tastemaker, but I salute you, sir. Thank you for the promos.

3 fresh ones in a row. Let's mix it up a bit. This in the background is Black Joy Moustache. Oh, a bit of a PBR classic, this one. Came out in 2006 on Yellow Productions. We used to cane this. You're listening to PBR on Swoo.

Right, doesn't time fly when you're having fun? We are coming into the last 30 minutes, turning up the notch, turning up the heat a little bit. This, Ilya Santana, Illusions of Tomorrow.

In the background, Lau Tropica, and it's a track called Tama Tama. I just found it on a big digging session on Bandcamp this week. Don't really know much about the artist, but it is an amazing edit. Can't wait to play this one out.

Well, I just couldn't resist. I had to play it again. We did play it last month, and it is one of ours, a new one. It's called Astro Traveling. It is the Megari remix. But you know how the phrase goes, if it's now.

So I'm pretty sure everyone will recognise this one. It's our good friends, Crazy P, Stop Space Return. This is the Unabomber's dub mix. The reason I played this is because we played a few weeks ago at Pike's, and we played this in Freddy's, and it went down an absolute treat. You're listening to PBR on Swoo.

thanks again for tuning in. You'll be able to listen back to this show and all our shows through the Swoo player and also on our SoundCloud page. It'll be up, I would imagine, in the next 24 hours. But that's it from us. Take care, folks. Look after one another. Big love. This is PBR signing out.

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Check 1, 2. Hiya, this is Durango. Live on Sue FM. Live and direct inside the studio today. It being the first Tuesday of the month. Be here and with you tonight till 7 o'clock. So yeah, keep it locked in. Admittedly, the show has crept up on me very slightly this month.

Aston locked in. This one underneath is blanked by Pearson Sound. 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

0: Alrighty, signing out. Been Durango here on Sur FM. Keep it locked for the rest of the evening. I'll be back next month, same time, same place. First Tuesday of every month. Big ups. Have a good month.
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Let I warn you in advance. Sing a sweet song and let I man dance. 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Belly laughing as we twist. Magic is organized chaos and there is wizardry in this. Take a moment out to feel it. Far from the wily eyes of the precinct. Lily Law or Party Pig. Padawan, you're just a sprig. We battle on against the grief. Subtle adjustments are the risk. Remember this. When you're digging old, make sure it's two you a dig. You dig. A fit that hugs the hips. A small token of the lips. Unbroken identity is vital when defying second class citizenship. We're fresh and ripe like we ain't had a zip. Burning stick. Strictly for the aroma. Sage spits this lovely essence as Coltrane drips from sound systems split around. Degeneration sound.

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1: 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Swoo.

Hey everyone, how's it going? I'm really excited to be back on SWU today. I've got a few things to talk about and a lot of good music to play. I'm about to release a new album on the label Local Action. If you've been following my stuff recently, I've released my last couple of records there. Big fan of the label, big fan of Tom that runs it. I've just put out a couple of remixes from Om Unit and Eris Drew on vinyl on the label, and that's led us into this album announcement. The single's out today and it's out to pre-order, and I'll be playing some of the music off that a little bit later in the show. But I wanted to open up the show with a soft intro. I feel like a gentle intro is needed after the crazy summer I've just had, and I'm sure a lot of people have had. In England, we'd had a drought and loads of sun, and that just means that I partied and had a lot of fun. Now I'm ready to recover. I say that, but I've just had my US visa approved. So in a few weeks, I'm off to America again. I'm going to be touring out there a bit for the rest of the year. I've got 8 shows planned over in America, so really excited about that. So maybe not so much rest. I've been in the studio a whole bunch, which is really exciting, which has obviously led to the album I've announced today, and I've wrote some more stuff too, so everything's going good on my end. Hope it's going well for you too, and I'm very excited to play music for you for the next 2 hours.

Love that track. John Beltran. It's got that Sakamoto vibe to it, right? I actually listened to that on a flight to Tokyo. And it just felt so epic. In the sky, just like, oh my god, I'm going to Japan for the first time. Good memories. Alright, next up, Sub Basics.

Okay, this is the first track I wanted to play you for my forthcoming album. It's called Cleo Song. It's actually the closer of the album. I played it in my live set at Love International this year and it went down really well. It's a nice moment. I was playing on the Olive Grove at like 9 p.m, 10 to 10 p.m, and when I started it was pretty quiet out there. It was right at the end of the festival, and then as I got going people started coming over more and more, and it wasn't long until the dance floor was absolutely full. I have no idea whether it was the music that brought people over, whether it was because people knew I was playing live and they'll come over to see me. Doesn't really matter. It was just awesome to see it fill up like that, because you know, when you're playing, especially when you're playing live, if you start to like no one at the stage, you're a bit like, okay, this isn't what I expected, this isn't what I hoped for, but let's make the most of it. And then when it fills up like that, it's like the best of both worlds, right? Because you're like, oh my gosh, it's working, they like me. But yeah, that was really cute. It was a really nice time.

Okay, we're going to go straight into another track off a new album. The next one coming in is called Strange Brew Jam. Purely because I made it before I played live at Strange Brew, tested the track out there, and it went down super well.

And we got 3 minutes left, so why not? This is me and Nakamura Minami.

0: can't stop. Bristol, worldwide, give us a signal if you're dead locked.
1: Dead stop. All over. Dead stop. All over. Dead stop. Bumble the place. Dead stop.

You've been listening to the sounds of Emin Stav here on Smooth. We started off pretty heavy, put it down a little bit, and moved through techno, house, broken, all the stuff we love. Thanks so much for locking in. It's the last 20 minutes.